Diabetes among Texans is growing at an alarming rate, and it's forecasted that by the year 2040, more than 7.5 million Texans will have diabetes. 2.2 million are now battling their condition due to the obesity rate that has tripled among young adults in the last 10 years. Texas is now leading the nation in the rate of diabetes among the Hispanic population. Discover more information about diabetes in Texas and let's make a change among Tejanos. 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Juntos podemos.

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Here we have Dame Todo Tu Amor con John Barrera Project. Do you know them? I don't.

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Ok, that was Pete Astudillo con David Lee Garza. Ahí viene, listen the song out to Arlen. Arlen Burkle, here's your song, estilo tejano, tejano style. La gata bajo la lluvia, or as you like to say, the wet cat.

Ella sabe lo que hace with Art Tejerina. I still think he's one of the better voices in the Tejano genre, if you will. Aquí viene a brand new song. Esta canción just came out on July 30th from Ram Herrera. And he has this song. It's a country western. Dicen que it's a bilingual song, country western. Y se llama Just One More Time. Ram Herrera. A ver, let's check it out. First time, new music.

Yes, Keta. Yeah, I like it. So far, so good. I like all the songs. Here comes, aquí viene uno I really don't understand. Cumbia tumbao. Cada, tiene un ritmo diferente, ¿no? Beatriz González.